How are the vibes today? How you doing? How you feeling? If you're in Memphis, Tennessee, I know you're hot. I know you're hot. That's all I have to say. It's something out there. But we're keeping it chill, keeping it cool inside. I felt it was appropriate to start off with the hottest, one of the hottest to do it, Donna Summer, Summer Fever. Just to set the tone, we're going to cool things off a little bit. Got a hodgepodge of sounds for you to enjoy tonight. So stick with me for the next hour. Maybe you'll hear something that you want to say, something that you haven't heard before. That's what we do here at WXR 91.7 FM Memphis. We're putting people on to good tunes.

I hope you keep supporting, keep listening, keep tuning in, whether it be my show or another. 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Again, I'm here until 8 p.m. DJ Rhinestone 2E, Bread and Butter Radio, WYXR 91.7 FM, Memphis. I'll catch up with y'all in a little bit. Don't go nowhere. Enjoy the ride.

cherish. It's something we get to wear and we get to rock this with honor. I'm black like my granddaddy and my great-great-grandpa.

Hey there. Sorry, it's been a minute since we caught up. But it is almost that time. I hate that I can't talk to y'all more. I honestly kind of got lost back there. But that's how it is sometimes when you're in the mix. But if you've enjoyed what you've heard, maybe head on over to WIXR.org and toss a couple dollars our way. We can't do what we do without you, as I've said before and will keep saying, because we want to make sure that the people of Memphis and throughout the country, throughout the world know that they are empowering what we do here at your community radio station, WIXR 91.7 FM Memphis. Don't touch that dial. We got the one, the only, Larry Heard, Musical Adventures, Mr. Fingers. He's up next. And I'll catch y'all next week, same time, same place. 7 to 8 every Friday, Bread and Butter Radio. DJ Rhinestone, 2 E's, out. Happy 4th, everybody. Stay hydrated. Honestly, stay inside. It's too hot to be outside, but y'all stay safe out there. And yeah, see you when I see you.

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1: 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It's Digital Tech. 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I'm back in the studio after being, not in the studio for a while. But I got a bunch of jungle drum and bass. As always, you can always count on me for the jungleism. I got you for an hour, so keep it locked. 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

Yeah, it's your dog MC Mac for life, the underboss Supreme Bean, kicking it here on WYXR 91.7 FM, KKZ, baby.

This is the New Soul Mix. I'm your host, DJ Siphon A. And of course, you're listening to the one and the only WIXR Memphis. That's right. It's the station with the city's soul. Happy Friday to you. Hope you're feeling good, grand, truly proper. I don't just say these things. These are real, real feelings. You hear me? And you gotta say them out loud. Blessings to you and yours. Look, if you don't know, top of the hour, I play new music. So if you got new music, holla at me. I'm on IG at the New Soul Mix. That's T-H-E-N-U-S-O-U-L-M-I-X. Coming up in the hour, we got new music from Lucky Day. New music from a few others. But first, let's start this thing off with new things from Ombre. This is WIXR Memphis.

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1: You already know I'm a fan. That's new music from Tyke T and Dawg McCoy. Look, if you don't know, this is the new Soul Mix. I'm your host, DJ Sipinay. This is how I does it. Every Friday night, I play soul, R&B, and alternative hip-hop. But a late night hour, starting that thing proper at 11 p.m. And look, if you got new music and you want it played on a red DDIO, holla at me. I'm on IG at the New Soul Mix. That's THENUSOULMIX. Look, I got you. I hope you got safe things planned for the weekend. Happy holiday to you if you're celebrating. We got residual freedom things still in the mix, so stay right here. Don't touch that dial. 91.7 FM, the station with the city's

Black is that little space we find in the dark each night without a light, in the bend of dark arms, safe from trauma, grief, and strife. Black is the color of real jungle fever in Belize, Tanzania, or Papua New Guinea. Sweaty black bodies swinging wildly, uninhibited, unashamed, unabashedly free. Black is the color of the Atlantic floor, the complexion of the sky dive directly north. It is a sunset horizon disappearing into Ontario Lake. Black is block party speakers blasting black bass beats over nodding nappy heads, carnival drums swirling black rhythms around hips, and barefoot souls stained deep in shades of red. Black is the color. Black is

0: What's happening with you? What's good? This is the New Soul Mix. I'm your host, DJ Siphone. And of course, you're listening to the one and the only WYXR Memphis. That's right. It's the station with the city's soul. We hit summer. It's here. It's been here for a minute. We feeling the feels, you know what I'm saying? I hope you got great and grand things planned for the weekend. Be safe, most importantly, and also enjoy yourself. I still got some residual, some leftover lanyap type things happening for holiday weekend. So stay right here, don't touch that dial. We feeling the feels, you heard me. This is 91.7 FM. It's the station with the city's soul, WYXR Memphis. Baby,
1: smile like folks. You know how we do. R.A.P. This black. Smile like black. I love black folks. That black thing. I love that.

What's happening? You're in the mix with DJ Siphonay. This is the new soul mix. I does it like this or something like that. Every Friday night I play soul, R&B, alternative hip hop for the late night hour. Fill in the fields. Happy holiday weekend to you. Hope you be safe. Have fun with your peoples. You hear me? Until next week, y'all be easy.

you so much. You could get this coochie if you want it. If you want it, you could get it. Night and day, water, 24 fucking 5 days.

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3: Memphis. Nothing but Memphis. Everywhere we go, it's Memphis. 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

0: Thanks a lot, Eugene. We're so glad to be back. We really dig the wild. This is fun, man. Thank y'all. We're going to take a short break. Pause for the calls, but we'll be back, y'all.
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Smell like a brewery, looking like a tramp. I ain't got a quarter, got a postage stamp. 5 o'clock shadow boxing all around town. Talking to the old man sleeping on the ground. Zoot now, hoot now, hoot now, ho. Sharing this apartment with a telephone pole. Fishnet stockings, spike heel shoes, strip tees, prick tees, car keys, blues.

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It's just a photograph, that's why we never laugh like we used to do.

0: This is Brandy of Putting On Airs, and I want to help you through your Sunday morning come down. 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

0: All right. Thank y'all. Hey, thank y'all so much. Yeah, that one was called Island. That was on a record we put out a couple years ago. This next one is on the next record we're going to put out next year.
1: This is Brandy of Putting on Airs. Do you appreciate a good sad country song? If so, tune in at 9 a.m. on the first Sunday of each month where I host Sad Sack Sunday. 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
5: 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Nice to be in Chicago again. This is my third trip. 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

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You're listening to WIXR 91.7 FM here in Memphis. This is Cake Effects with your host, Lulu. First, this morning we heard 4th of July by Galaxy 500. And then we heard Dreaming by Blondie. The singer of Blondie, Debbie Harry, had her birthday this past Wednesday. Next, we heard Just to See Your Smile by Chuck Prophet. His birthday was this past Sunday. Then we heard Midnight Train to Georgia by Glasnight and the Pips. William Guest from Glasnight and the Pips had his birthday this past Thursday. After that, we heard Doldrums by The Chills. Martin Phillips, the singer of The Chills, had his birthday this past Thursday as well. Then we heard I'm Talking About Freedom by Syl Johnson, who had his birthday this past Wednesday. And then we heard Collapsing Cloud by Action Painting off of their album Trial Cuts, which was released this week in 2018. And we just heard Glad Girls by Guy by Voices. Bobby Bear Jr. from Guy by Voices and the Silver Jews had his birthday this past Sunday. Up next, we have That's a No-No.

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That was The Equals with Police on My Back. Lincoln Gordon, the bassist of The Equals, had his birthday this past Monday. Before that, we heard Nanimo Nai by The Tomboys. That was off of their album Now and Run, which was released this week in 2019. Before that, we heard Bad Taste by TV Repairman, which is their EP that was released this week in 2021. Before that, we heard True Love by the Marching Girls. Ronnie Recent, the frontman of the Marching Girls, had his birthday this past Tuesday. Before that was Hot as Hell by Sexmex. Yesterday, he released an album called 2112, and that was off of that. And before that, we heard Radical by Vervon Varvon, which is off of their album Mind Cancer, which was released this week in 2019. Before that, we heard I Live Off You by the X-Ray Specs. Polystyrene, the frontwoman of X-Ray Specs, had her birthday yesterday. And we started off that set with Look Up Baby by That's a No-No. That was off of their album Yes or No, which was released today in 2012. I'm just going to play one more song before Antonio comes in with Caribbean Soul. And that will be Star Spangled Banner by Jimi Hendrix live at Woodstock. Thank you for listening this morning, and I hope everyone has a great weekend.

battle today. Jamaica versus Nigeria. Just kicking it off a little bit of Burna Boy, anybody? Taking you back to Jamaica. This is Caribbean Soul, WYXR. Yo, it's Antonio Quinn. About to get into it. Let's take it to Jamaica.

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Right, Igor Stravinsky, the Firebird Ballet, written in 1910. It was premiered 111 years ago yesterday, June 25th of 1910. And that was conducted by Esa-Pekka Salonen, conducting the Philharmonia Orchestra. Hope you enjoyed that, the original Firebird Ballet. I want to remind you that WYXR 91.7 is a nonprofit community radio station, and we need your support. 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And while you're there, check out the archives. The last four shows of just about every program are up here, available on the archive site. I like to listen to those as well. Just checked out the Big G's Strange Mysterious Sounds yesterday evening, his most recent program, and it sounded really great. Good bicycling fair. Got some live music coming up at the concourse in about a half an hour or so, a little bit more. Sean Murphy from Mighty Souls, Jim Spake, incredible saxophonist around town, and Tom Lenardo, First Call jazz drummer. They're going to be playing out here in the Central Atrium from 11:30 until 1:30 this afternoon. It's free, wide open out here. The ceilings, like I say, are 100 feet up in the air, so lots of good air to breathe. Also in the West Atrium, just down the hall, marimba player is going to be playing solo, I believe, from 11:30 until 1:30, so a couple of great options for live music here at the Crosstown Concourse in the old Sears building. I'm here every Saturday morning from 10 until noon with mostly instrumental music, and then at 12 o'clock, Pastor Juan Shipp will be in with Gospel Talk Back in the Day with Juan D. He's going to be playing a lot of music for you today. Doesn't have any guests coming in, but gives me more time to play great gospel music for you from 12 until 2. It's about 8 minutes until the top of the hour, and I'm going to play you some music from Duke Ellington to take us up to that time. It's from a CD called Duke Ellington Presents, originally on Bethlehem Records. And we're going to hear a very timely cut, Summertime, and then Laura. This is Duke Ellington Presents.

Duke Ellington from Duke Ellington Presents. And we just heard Laura, and before that, Summertime. Very nice music from Bethlehem Records way back in the day. The classic lineup of Duke Ellington's orchestra. It's 11 o'clock here at WYXR Memphis. And I'm Bob, in for another hour with Feels Good to Me. And then at 12 noon, Pastor Juan Shipp will be up with Gospel Talk Back in the Day. Going to continue on with music from Buddy Rich from a Verve CD. Buddy Rich and his sextet, Caravan. Blues Caravan is the name of the CD. And we're going to hear one called Young Blood. It's Buddy Rich and his sextet.

Miles Davis from Kinda Blue album, the CD reissue called Kinda Blue at 50, a double disc set. And we just heard On Green Dolphin Street with Miles, of course, on trumpet, Cannonball Adderley on saxophone, John Coltrane on tenor, Bill Evans on piano, Paul Chambers bass, Jimmy Cobb on drums. Before that, we heard from Cannonball Adderley himself, along with Milt Jackson on vibes, Art Blakey on drums, Wynton Kelly on piano. That was a Cannonball composition. It's from a CD called Things Are Getting Better, and featuring Milt Jackson. And we heard Sounds for Sid. Coming up at noon, of course, Pastor Juan Shipp, Gospel Talk Back in the Day with Juan D. It's going to be all music today. He's going to have a chance to play 2 hours of great music for you. I'll be back again, of course, every Saturday from 10 until noon. Coming up next, we're going to hear some music from John Coltrane. And, this is one called Dakar.

Now we'd like to play a composition that was written by a very controversial jazz figure. He's one of our favorite musicians. We think he's real great, and he's written a lot of real great songs. And we do mean Mr. Thelonious Monk. Here's an original tune that he wrote just recently entitled Mysterioso.

J.J. Johnson live, along with Nat Adderley on cornet, Tommy Flanagan on piano, Wilbur Little on bass, and Albert Heath on drums, and the Monk composition, Mysterioso. That's from a J.J. in person, the J.J. Johnson Quintet CD. Before that, we also heard from J.J. the Imminent Volume 2, and that featured Wynton Kelly on piano, Charles Mingus on bass, Kenny Clark on drums, and Sabu Martinez on congas. J.J., of course, on trombone, and we heard Old Devil Moon, and then after that we heard Time After Time. And those are on Blue Note Recordings. And we started off with John Coltrane with Dakar from a Prestige release. I just call John Coltrane. Two baritone saxophonists on that one, Cecil Payne and Art Pepper. And we also heard Albert Heath on that one and Paul Chambers. I'm Bob, saying goodbye until next week. Pastor Juanship is coming up next. Don't forget live music here at the Concourse. They're playing right now. Sean Murphy, Jim Spake, and Tom Leonardo in the central atrium. And then in the west atrium, we've got some marimba music for you. I'm going to leave you with one more, again from the pen of Thelonious Monk. And this one's called Rhythming, right here on WYXR Memphis.

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0: And it is 12 o'clock. Yes, it is. And it's time for Gospel Talk back in the day. And Devin is with me today.
1: Yo.
0: We're going to have ourselves a good time. Yeah. Yes, we are. It's hot out there, man.
1: It is hot. That's the first thing I was about to say, too.
0: Well, you know, I just left a homegoing ceremony.
1: Mm-hmm.
0: Sister Betty Maxwell Wilkin.
1: Mm.
0: The late Pastor John Wilkin's wife. We go way back. When I first met Pastor Wilkin, back then he was young. He wasn't a minister then, but he had married one of the Maxwell singers. They were a fantastic singing group, a family group. Yeah.
1: Mm-hmm.
0: Yeah, so today they are having their homegoing ceremony. It's going on right now. I was there not too long ago, and then I had to run away and come to Gospel Talk. But
1: yeah, I know they were glad you could make it there.
0: Oh yes. As a matter of fact, they had me on for the reading of the New Testament. Mm. So I did that. You know, I couldn't let my friends down. I had to be there. So, but it made me be ripping and running and ripping and running and ripping. But I made it. I made it.
1: You made it.
0: Yeah, I mean, also, I was going through a lot of musical selection. You know, I go online and I see what I can find back in the old days.
1: Yeah.
0: And I found a fellow a friend of mine. We used to work at the post office together. As a matter of fact, he was my station manager and I was the supervisor over the 38114 zip code. And he's a pastor. He pastored Jerusalem over there over there near Florida on Adelaide something like that. Yeah.
1: Yeah.
0: And he's been pastoring now for quite some time. And I found his dad singing a song. Can you believe that? I did. I found his dad. I used to play for the Spirit of Memphis.
1: Oh, he used to play for the Spirit of Memphis?
0: Yeah, he used to play for the Spirit of Memphis. And then he kind of broke off and went solo.
1: He did some solo.
0: Yeah,
1: work.
0: He
1: okay.
0: did solo. So yeah. I told Pastor Blair, I say, I'm going to, since I found that song, I'm going to play it. I've got to play it because it was back in the 60s, I believe, 50s and 60s,
1: mm-hmm.
0: when he recorded this. And I forget the label it was on, but what is that label? It was a label that I wasn't familiar with. Comet, that's what it is, on the Comet label. So I'll tell you what we're going to do. We're going to go ahead and play that for you and let you see what it sounds like from back in the day. You know, I love back in the day type music anyway. So let us go ahead and do that. And for you, Pastor Blair, this is your dad singing Sinner Man.

0: the late Pastor Louis Blair, and he got his wings in the year of 2000. Now, he also played for the Southern Wonders, which was a gospel group back in the 50s, and also he played for the Spirit of Memphis, and then he kind of went out on his own, but as far as I know, he only made one recording, and that was Sent a Man, a 45 that he recorded while he was in Chicago.
1: Yeah,
0: while he was in Chicago, and this is a new one for me, because I didn't know it existed. And my friend didn't even tell me that either. I had to find out for myself. Yeah. And I called him. I said, man, this is your dad. He said, yeah, my dad played the guitar. But I don't think Pastor Blair, the young Pastor Blair, I don't think he played the guitar.
1: Oh, okay.
0: Yeah.
1: But that's cool. We were able to, you know, research and find a line that you were.
0: Right.
1: And I guess that's one cool thing about, you know, kind of having the internet. Now you can kind of get access to some things that, you know,
0: yeah,
1: you may not have on hand.
0: Because, you know, that's what, incidentally, you are listening to WYXR 91.7 FM Memphis. 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
1: Mm-hmm.
0: And we would like for you to put us on your gift list. 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Yeah, and that'll keep us doing what we are doing, playing good gospel music. And, oh, yeah, we play jazz music. And I don't know what Devin play on Friday. Devin play music on Friday.
1: Jazz, pop, R&B,
0: yeah,
1: indie.
0: You never know what never know what Devin is gonna do. I think it's called the audio box.
1: Yeah.
0: And that's why he spread out, so because he's just an audio box. He play all kind of music. Yeah. So tune in for Devin on Fridays. And he comes on from 1 to 2 every Friday, and he's doing his thing on the audio box. Yeah, you'll love it. Also, we're going to continue to play some music, and we're going to try to play a few in a row in a few minutes. I guess we'll get started off now. What do you think about that, David?
1: Yeah.
0: We're going to get started off now, and we're going to – I don't know what we got coming up next. I have to ask
1: Luther Barnes.
0: We're coming up with Luther Barnes coming your way right now.

I need, he will supply. I believe tonight somebody just wants him to open up the windows of heaven for you. Let it rain. Send down your blessings, Lord. I just need you to move in this place tonight. I just need you to move in this place tonight. He's doing it right now.

0: All right, we did five in a row. Yes, we did. I'm going to tell you the truth. Look, first of all, we started off, I got to go all the way back because my friend, you know, I did his father's song. I got to go back to number one. We did Louis Blair and Cinnamon. That was done back in the early 50s. And that was on Colt label.
1: Yeah, Colt.
0: On the Colt label out of Chicago.
1: Yep. Mm-hmm.
0: And that was from my friend, Pastor Blair, the son of Louis. He's the pastor of Jerusalem over there on that lay.
1: Mm-hmm.
0: So, you know, so I had to do that for him.
1: Yeah.
0: Then we started back again with one more time, Luther Burns. And we went to Paul S. Morton, Let It Rain. Oh, I love that. I love to let his blessings just rain on you. And then we went to the Supreme Jubilees, Thank You, Lord.
1: That's a real groove on that one.
0: Yeah, that was real. Yeah, that was kind of moving. And then Jesse May Shirley. Now, I know a lot about Jesse May Shirley because, would you believe that in my early ministries, I used to sing in a group where Jesse May Shirley and her husband, James Shirley, they had a duet, and then the Cane Creek Mail Course used to sing behind them. So we went places singing.
1: So that's how you met her.
0: That's how I met her, yeah.
1: Then you later recorded her.
0: As a matter of fact, I wasn't in the recording business when I first met her.
1: Yeah.
0: And then after I started recording, then I said, hey, I got to take her into the studio. And she fantastic. She could play a piano and couldn't read a note. Couldn't read a note at all.
1: Yeah, hey, some of the best musicians.
0: You better believe it.
1: They don't know how to read music, but
0: they
1: can really play, though.
0: So that was Sister Jessie, the late Sister Jessie May Shirley, and I know I've been changed. And then we went to the Shabbat Choir. I love that because one day we are going to take a trip. You know that, don't you? We're going to take a trip. I hope you're on the right ship, though. That's the main thing.
1: Yeah.
0: Now, I'm going to take a trip on that good old ship that's headed towards heaven.
1: Yeah, same here.
0: Yeah. Mm-hmm. Now, don't get on the wrong ship going the other way.
1: Yeah.
0: Just like Jonah.
1: Like Jonah, yeah.
0: He went the wrong way, got messed up. you don't want to do that.
1: Stories.
0: No, you don't want to do that.
1: Yeah.
0: 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And let me say this. 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That means you. Every show you hear, every artist you discover, every event we throw, guess what? That's you.
1: Yeah.
0: And you may as well own it. Just own it. So how do you own it? 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That would be great, and that'll keep us doing exactly what we're doing. Me and Devin enjoying doing this. That's right. But now we have to pay the bills. Did you know that all of the songs that we play on the air, we have to pay for it? Did you know that? We do. So, you know, you say, oh, it's free. It's on the radio. No, it is not free. We have to pay to play.
1: Right.
0: So we want you to keep us doing this so that we can pay the artists that write all of these songs and so forth because they are in a musical union called CSAC and ASCAP. And BMI, all those, and we have to pay them. And so just go ahead and make that donation. Oh, you can also dial this number and make a donation. Get your credit card out and go to 901-460-3031, and you can say, I own this. That's right.
1: Yep.
0: You own it.
1: Then
0: remember,
1: also,
0: through
1: that number, you can text us, too.
0: Oh, yes, yes, you can text us, too, that same number, 901-460-3031. You can text us and let us know how you are enjoying this great gospel music. We're going to go back to great gospel music round about now.

All right. I've been picked on by the Soul Searchers, Troy Ramsey, and the Soul Searchers coming your way. I have been picked on. Yeah, I got some of my cousins in the studio with me today. We're probably going to hear from them in a little bit, but I got two cousins, beautiful cousins too. But all beauty runs in my family anyway. That's what it's all about. So even handsomeness runs in the family. I'm the only one that missed out on the handsome stuff. But anyway, this is the 4th of July. You know that? And somebody says hot out there, and I says hot out there, so don't get too hot. And you eat too much and get hot, you're going to faint. So don't do that, all right? But have a good time today. We're going to do something. We're going to do something that, and I want your participation. And let me tell you, write this number down, 901-460-3031. Now, I'm going to play the Earth Song by Michael Jackson. Then I'm going to play the Earth Song, which is a tribute to Michael, by Ken Dono. Now, I want you to text me and let me know which one you like the most. Now, listen to me good. Dial this number, 901-460-3031, and let me know which one you like. I'm going to play Michael first, okay? And then I'm going to play Ken Dono, which is giving a tribute to Michael Jackson, okay? So we're going to get ready. We're going to do that right now.

All right, now that was Michael Jackson doing the Earth Song. Now, let me remind you, I want you to call this number and leave me a text, 901-460-3031. Now, tell me which one you like the better. Now, this one is by Ken Dono, and he's giving a tribute to Michael Jackson, okay, by singing the Earth Song for on behalf of Michael Jackson. So, here we go, and I want you to tell me which one you like the better.

0: All right now. The question is, which one do you like the best? I like both of them now. Don't get me wrong. But I got a preference. And I'm not going to tell you my preference because I don't want to, you know, stack the deck. Because Devin is looking at me like I'm trying to tell you what to do. But now, if you like Michael, the original, or, you know, better, just let us know. Dial 901-460-3031. And if you like Ken Dono, the... I ain't saying a word. Just let us know. You can text us 460-3031. Mm-hmm. Text us and let us know which rendition, which one you like the best. And yeah, Devin is looking at me, y'all. I ain't gonna tell you which one I like the best. I ain't gonna tell you. Do that, and we'll let everybody know who which one came in first. You will do that. 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

0: Donald Bells and the Voices of Deliverance, and he said I wasn't going to tell nobody. I said that, but I had to tell it. I just had to tell it. I mean, I was telling everybody. And you know something? That reminds me of something I did so many years ago when he finally got my attention and told me that I was supposed to go and preach the gospel. When he got through with me, I went up and down the street telling everybody. I was preaching to every one of my neighbors. I'd go knocking on their door and go to preaching to them, telling the Lord done called me to preach. I did that. I had to tell everybody. So that song is so true. It is so true. Donald Vales and the Voices of Deliverance. I said I wasn't going to tell nobody. But they say they just couldn't keep it to themselves. What about you, Devin? Did you tell everybody that you'd been saved? Mm-hmm. You couldn't help it, could you? we have one of my relatives in the studio with me today. I am so happy to have her with me today. Pretty young lady, too. Wow. Linda Bobbitt Stallion. Wow. She's in the studio on this 4th of July day. Hi, Linda. How are you?
1: Praise God, I'm doing wonderful.
0: Great. What you going to be doing today? Today is the 4th of July, you know. I see you got your tee on that says Made in the USA.
1: The shirt was made in the USA. But I celebrate the 4th of July every day I wake up.
0: All right now. All right. You celebrate every day then. It's just good to be alive, huh?
1: It's good to be alive.
0: Okay, now I need to ask the question. You know, I played two songs a few minutes ago, one by Ken Donohoe, but both songs were written by Michael Jackson. You know, at least he put it out first. Anyway, I don't know who wrote it, actually. I got to look that up. Devin.
2: It was Michael.
0: Did he write that? I know Devin knows.
2: I can't remember who co-wrote it with them, but
0: he had a hand in that.
2: It was a pretty well-respected songwriter co-wrote it with Michael.
0: All right, so now... I played Michael, which is the originator, and then Ken did, you know, how would you say he did of the same song, highlighting Michael Jackson. Now, which one do you like the best? I'm putting you on the spot.
1: I love Michael.
0: I don't like you. I'm through with my cousin. I'm through with She's just like Devin. Young people, I guess that's what it is. Just the youth. That's what it is.
2: Yeah, I said Michael.
0: both of them are good, but
1: it's history.
0: Yeah, it's real good. It's good information. Now, a lot of people listen to the music, but don't listen to the words too much, because sometimes the words are drowned out. But when Ken sings it, you can hear every word perfectly. I like him better because he projects himself into it. I mean, he really just puts his whole heart into it. So he was doing a tribute to Michael Jackson. So I like his better. I like the music as well. The music is nearly about the same, but it's a little bit different. And, of course, Ken has his grandson singing with him on that as well. He's doing and playing some of the music as well. He's a guitarist, too, as well. So it's what you call it, a family affair.
2: Yeah.
0: And I love it when family works together.
1: Amen.
0: Yeah, I love it.
2: The Michael's version is just a lot of instrumentation.
0: Yeah,
2: you know, they have choir,
0: it is.
2: Have an orchestral arrangement.
0: Yeah,
2: on it too.
0: Yeah.
2: And I just looked to, it was David Foster and Bill Boltra who co-produced it with Michael. But Michael was the sole songwriter.
0: Mm-hmm.
2: But yeah, I do remember it wasn't released. I think it was released promotionally in the U.S., but it was released, you know, across the world.
0: Right.
2: And
0: because
2: it reached number one in a lot of European countries.
0: It is really an Earth song. It's talking about the Earth and how we've treated the Earth. And we've treated the Earth pretty bad because we're trying to get all the oil out of the Earth. We're trying to, we're messing with the oceans, and we're just doing crazy stuff to what God made. And I think it's a fantastic tribute to us from Michael Jackson and Ken, because Ken, he puts his heart into it. It seemed like he realized what's going on. We are making bombs to kill folks, and those children that was killed in Iran and all that kind of stuff. It's just bad. mm-hmm. losing a lot of lives for nothing, for nothing. Well, you know, I just so I mean, you still got an opportunity. You can text us.
2: We did get the text
0: and tell us which one you like. Who we got? What they say?
2: They said like Michael.
0: I don't like them either. Now, whoever it was that sent that text,
2: they said Mr. Ken's version was really good.
0: It is good.
2: They
0: is
2: liked
0: good.
2: Michael.
0: That's because they're young. That's what it is. They're young. Young folks because like Michael. Anything Michael do, they just crazy about it.
2: Everyone loves Michael.
0: I love Michael too, but I love.
2: But it's something about Mr. Ken's about Ken. For you.
0: I guess it's because of my age, you know. Yeah. I guess that's what it is. I tend to like the way he projects himself into that particular song. So thank you for texting us and letting us know which one you like better. You know, I like to have fun anyway. You know, that's what it's all about. That's what we're supposed to be happy here in this world. Ain't that right?
1: Amen.
0: Oh, I got to remind you also about 2:00, Baroque Down Palace will be coming your way. With some great musical renditions as well, and he goes back in the day too. He plays music from back in the day, and he plays some unusual music sometimes. Sometimes some you hadn't heard in a long, long, long time.
2: Yeah, and so, if it has anything to do with like orchestral arrangements or anything in the song, he'll play it.
0: He plays it. Yeah, that's what he do. So make sure you keep listening for Baroque Down Palace. As a matter of fact, in about 47 more minutes, they'll be coming your way. In the meantime, we're going to get back to some great gospel music. We're going to be going to the Brown Singers right now as they come your way saying this.

0: The Brown Singers just called him up and tell him what you want. Jesus is on the main line. He's on the line all the time. He is completely, you know, you never get a busy signal when you want to talk to our God. You know that? Mm-hmm. Never get a busy. He's listening to us all the time. Mm-hmm. And Linda's out here enjoying this great music. Enjoying this great music. Yes. Linda, tell me, where are you from originally?
1: I'm original here from Memphis, Memphis, Tennessee.
0: Now, what about your family? I know it's a lot up in Indianapolis.
1: Correct. I have sisters and brothers there, first cousins. I got a lot of them. I have a daughter who live in Columbus, Ohio.
0: Oh, okay.
1: And two of my other girls, they live in the halls of Mississippi.
0: How many children?
1: I have 3 children, 9 grandkids, and 6 great-grandkids.
0: Wow. Wow. All right, then. A girl, shoot. I thought you was a youngster here. And you got okay.
1: I got a tree with plenty of branches.
0: Oh, okay. Something is coming up in your family pretty soon, isn't it?
1: Oh, yes.
0: So what's been to happen?
1: It's our family reunion, 68 years.
0: How many years?
1: 68 years. So, you know, I got to get my lipstick together. I got to make sure I get my hoods and stuff together. I got to jot down all the phone numbers. Make sure I get all the squeezes and hugs. It's a blessing to have your family every year to celebrate. Yeah. Family reunion.
0: Okay, where's it going to be this year?
1: This year it's going to be here in Memphis.
0: Oh, okay.
1: Memphis, Holiday Inn.
0: Oh, okay.
1: Here in Memphis. I can't give you the address.
0: Oh, okay. Well, it's just going to be in Memphis.
1: It's going to be here in Memphis.
0: Where was it last year?
1: Last year it was in Chicago.
0: Oh, okay.
1: Last year.
0: Oh.
1: And after we do the 68, it goes to Mississippi.
0: Mm-hmm.
1: It come back to Memphis, and we're going to do the grand thing, the 70 with the...
0: Oh.
1: That's really going to be a 4th of July celebration.
0: Wow.
1: 70
0: okay.
1: years.
0: 70 years.
1: 70
0: huh?
1: years. And it takes a strong family to keep a up
0: yeah.
1: that long.
0: It does.
1: To try to make sure to keep the family interested in loving each other, regardless of the difference that we have. Regardless.
0: Yeah. Well, that is fantastic. All right. I know you're going to have a good time at your family reunion.
2: Mm-hmm.
0: Now we finished to play one of our local artists. She's going to be in the green room, Devin, on December the 6th.
2: Mm-hmm.
0: But now she'll be in the listening lab on the 5th.
2: Mm-hmm.
0: So you'll get a chance to meet her, talk to her. Mountain Man.
2: Mountain Man.
0: Yeah, he's a minister. He's really a fantastic singer, too. He's going to be in the green room with Liz and the Jubilee Hummingbirds.
2: Yeah, that's great.
0: and we got a special surprise, believe it or not. My CEO, the one over WYXR, his lovely wife is going to be in the green room.
2: Yes.
0: She's going to be doing her thing as well. Ooh, boy, we got a lineup that's out of sight.
2: That's a great lineup.
0: Yeah. Mm-hmm. Robbie going to be playing the guitar.
2: Yeah.
0: The CEO going to be playing the guitar for.
2: Yeah, because he's a really good musician.
0: Yeah, mm-hmm. You know, he was with the Big A Truck for a long time.
2: Mm-hmm. Yep.
0: And every now and then, I think they get together and just reminisce.
2: Yeah, because I got two of their records.
0: You have?
2: Yeah.
0: Oh, okay. So
2: that's some pretty good records.
0: Yeah, the Big A Truck was tough. Now they're tough, in the meantime, we gotta get back to great gospel music. Let's play Liz, I Gotta Love.

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1: All right, and that was Elizabeth King and I Got a Love, and her love comes from heaven above. Now, I have to admit that that young lady, she's in her 80s and she's still singing. She is still singing, so you'll get a chance to meet her in the green room in December, December the 6th. You also get a chance to hear the Jubilee Hummingbirds and Mountain Man. Also get a chance to hear Rachel. Oh, it's a lineup. It is fantastic. And speaking of the Jubilee Hummingbirds, you know, they have been singing for about 88 years. A year older than I've been in the world. That's amazing, isn't it? They've been singing that long. And so they're going to be also in the green room on December the 6th. So write that down, put it on your calendar so that you won't get it mixed up with anything else on the 6th of December. Let's give a listen to the Jubilee Hummingbirds right about now.

says, God's mercy kept me. So I wouldn't let go. Anybody in here ever felt like giving up? Just throwing in the towel, just giving up. I'm not going to ask you to hunch anybody, but just look at them. That person you're looking at is here tonight only because of God's mercy and His grace. Somebody ought to just tell God, thank you for your mercy and your grace that kept me.

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The devil really had me. But God's mercy kept me. I'm here tonight because of God's mercy. Come on now, just thank him, just thank him.

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Oftentimes, when I think of the words that Jesus said, I think about this modern day when there's crime in our streets, there's hunger in the land, people are unemployed, our country is in a recession, and even facing depression. Sometimes I have to fold my arms and then I think about the God that is on the throne, and I look up towards heaven and I sing a song, and it goes something like this.

0: All right, I'm gonna tell you the truth. 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I am enjoying it. Yes, I am. That was none other than my friend, late friend, T.L. James, right here in Memphis, Tennessee. Lord, show me the way. I also did Living Testimony by the William Brothers, and I've been knowing the William Brothers ever since they were teenagers, really. Fantastic teenagers singing with their brothers, the Jackson Southern Airs. Mm-hmm. They were all related, yeah. And when we brought the Jackson Southern Airs to Memphis, the William Brothers came with them. And yeah, we talking about some times. We've had some times, fantastic times. Your time is passing away. You know, Devin, I think somebody is running the clock up on us.
1: Who's doing this?
0: I don't know, but it might be Mac Man.
1: Could be Mac Man.
0: Because, you know, Mac Man kind of, you know, been acting a little strange.
1: Yeah.
0: Yeah, he's kind of.
1: He has, hasn't he?
0: Yeah, he's in with the top brass, you know.
1: Oh, yeah. Yeah, so. Yeah, you know how that goes.
0: Yep. So when they do things like that, ain't very much we can do about it. They get on the good side. And what they call it, on the good foot. I tell you what we're going to do. This is something we haven't done in a while, and we're going to do it because these are guys down in Mississippi, our group, our young listeners out in California, they love this, and I know they want to hear it. And I know they're growing up now, but Sounds of the Band is coming your way roundabout now.
1: Let's go.

0: Lord, thank you. From the sounds of the band, yes. And since they done run the clock up on us, we gotta get out of here, Devin. What do you think?
1: Yeah.
0: Yeah. It's been good. We've enjoyed you. It's been a lot of fun. I've enjoyed it. Go to the sanctuary tomorrow and worship your God, because He's the one that's keeping you alive.
1: Mm-hmm.
0: Want to tell him anything, Devin?
1: Well, yeah. Thank you all for listening, and yeah, be safe today. I know a lot of people are going to be out, and it's pretty hot outside. So
0: be careful.
1: Yeah, stay hydrated too.
0: And I'm going to pray for you, and you pray for me. The OJ's coming your way right now.

0: You've been listening to Gospel Talk Back in the Day with Juan D., also known as Pastor Ship. I hope something has been said or done that will make your day more meaningful. Go to the sanctuary tomorrow and worship and praise your God. Just like Johnny Ray Daniels, he'll tell you and show you exactly how to do it. Tell them, Johnny.
1: Thank you, Lord. Thank you, Lord.

0: need string. That I do know. Right.
1: Welcome to another edition of the Baroque Down Palace, brought to you by WYXR Radio out of Memphis, Tennessee. I'm your host, Patrick Sansone, here with another hour of music from the 1960s and the 1970s. All music that has some orchestral elements in the arrangements, some influence from the classical world, some strings, some flutes, harpsichords, these kinds of things. And usually on the show, we play music from across many genres, which we will be doing on the show today. But today is part two of a celebration, a tribute, an examination of the work of the great musician, arranger, producer, songwriter, singer, Van Dyke Parks. Perhaps most well known for his collaborative work with Brian Wilson in the 1960s and later in the 1990s on the Smile project. Also known for his very ambitious, eclectic, brilliant solo records, the first of which being released in 1967 and continuing to make and record music to this very day. And for a lot of his arranging work and session musician work in the 1960s, 1970s, and beyond. And let's just get into it. This is a track from an album that he played on by the great band The Byrds from their album Fifth Dimension. This is Van Dyke Parks on organ on the title track from that album 5D here on the Baroque Down Palace.

That's the Everly Brothers from their 1968 album Roots with Illinois, a song written by good friend of Van Dyke Parks, Randy Newman, who collaborated with Van Dyke Parks on a lot of different projects over the years. In the mid-1960s, the Everly Brothers signed to Warner Brothers Records, which was being run by the producer Lenny Warnaker, who also worked with Van Dyke Parks and Harry Nilsson and Randy Newman, part of that circle of musicians and friends. So brought the Everly Brothers into that world, bringing on Van Dyke Parks as a arranger on several of the tracks from this record. We'll be hearing several things that came out of this relationship between Lenny Warnaker, Randy Newman, and Van Dyke Parks on the show. We started this set, which was a set comprised of songs that, all songs from the mid-60s that Van Dyke Parks was involved with as a session player or arranger in that LA scene. We started with The Birds from their album Fifth Dimension and the title track, also called 5D, which we hear Van Dyke Parks on organ on that track. And it would be David Crosby from The Birds who would introduce Van Dyke Parks to Brian Wilson, which began their collaboration on the Smile record around this time. After that, we heard the band The Beau Brummels from their 1967 album Triangle and the title track to that album. This was an album that was also produced by Lenny Warnaker, featuring some of the same team that worked on the Everly Brothers Roots album, including guitarist James Burton, who played guitar on this Beau Brummels album. The Beau Brummels album also features a track written by Randy Newman and a lot of keyboard playing and arranging help from Mr. Van Dyke Parks, including the keyboard playing on this track that we just heard, Triangle. The drummer from the Beau Brummels during the making of this record left the band to join the group Harper's Bazaar. And we heard Harper's Bazaar after this track by Beau Brummels. We heard the track Come On Love from their 1967 album Feelin' Groovy. This is the album that featured the Harper's Bazaar cover of the Simon and Garfunkel song, the 59th Street Bridge song, also known as Feelin' Groovy, an album produced once again by Mr. Lenny Warnaker, featuring keyboard playing and arranging by Van Dyke Parks, who worked with Harper's Bazaar extensively during this period. And it can be heard on harpsichord on this track. After Harper's Bazaar, it was the band The Mojo Men with the song written by Stephen Stills, originally recorded by Buffalo Springfield, the song Sit Down, I Think I'm

0: the name Buffalo Springfield for the band, although Stephen Stills seems to think otherwise. And we finished up that set with the Everly Brothers in Illinois, and let's keep on going with some more mid-60s LA pop music with arrangements by Van Dyke Parks. This is Paul Revere and the Raiders from 1967, and why here on the Baroque Down Palace.
1: Once I stood close to a girl that I knew for many a beautiful day, trying to tell her our love wasn't right in a

doctor, I feel so bad. This is the worst day I've ever had. He says, have you this misery a very long time? 'Cause if you

0: That's Sailing Shoes, a song written by good friend, dear friend of Van Dyke Parks, Lowell George, and originally recorded by Lowell George's amazing band, Little Feet. But this version by Van Dyke Parks came out on Van Dyke Parks' second solo album called Discover America, which came out in 1972. An album that he made very different than his first solo album, Song Cycle, which we heard some songs from last week, in that this album was made up completely of cover versions of other songwriters, including this song by his dear friend Lowell George. Van Dyke Parks would work with Lowell George on several projects by Little Feet as a keyboard player and arranger over the years. Going back to the beginning of the set, we heard Paul Revere and the Raiders from their album from 1967 called Spirit of 67, and the track Why Is It So Hard, a song featuring keyboards by Van Dyke Parks. After that, we ventured into the 1970s work of Van Dyke Parks and a band from Japan called Happy End, and a record, self-titled record, that came out in 1973 and would be the final album for the band, the first album that they recorded in the United States. They were big fans of American music and great admirers of Van Dyke Parks and wanted to work with him on this record. And Van Dyke Parks brought in Lowell George from Little Feet, who played some guitar on the record. The leader of the band Happy End is a musician named Harry Hosono, who has come to be considered one of the greatest, most influential musicians in Japanese pop music history, with his work in Happy End, his work as a solo artist over the years. And he was also one of the founding members of synth-pop pioneers Yellow Magic Orchestra. After Happy End, we heard Carly Simon with the song Darkness Till Dawn from her 1976 album, Another Passenger. And this song, Darkness Till Dawn, features Van Dyke Parks on piano, keyboards, marimba, and arranging. And that record was produced by producer Ted Templeman, who had previously been a member of the band Harper's Bazaar, which worked extensively with Van Dyke in the 1960s. And we ended the set with Van Dyke's version of the Little Feet song Sailin' Shoes. And we're going to take a short break here, but we will be back with more Baroque Down Palace and more Van Dyke Parks right after this.
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Welcome back to the show. Let's continue on with our celebration of the work of Van Dyke Parks with another song from his 1972 solo album, Discover America. And this is one of the few songs on the album that is not written by another writer. This was written by Van Dyke Parks himself. This is a song called Be Careful here on the Baroque Down Palace.

That is my advice. You'll find them nice from far, but they're far from nice. Marriage is not a sport, it is no game to play. Once they have you caught, it's hard to get away. Behind every great man, there's a woman.

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To comprehend the difference, it will take a lot.

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But I was thinking that maybe just you and me and this little thing here in the basket of this name, Sweet.

That was the voice of Van Dyke Parks. You heard at the end of that track saying, "All right," taken from a demo session with Harry Nilsson for the song Sail With Me, which was part of the soundtrack to the Robert Altman film Popeye, which was released in 1980. These demo sessions recorded in 1979. Harry Nilsson was hired to write the songs for the soundtrack for the Popeye film, starring Robin Williams and Shelley Duvall. And Harry Nilsson brought on Van Dyke Parks to be the arranger and co-conspirator on the project. The film was shot entirely on the island of Malta. And because the soundtrack songs were sung by the actors in the film, they set up a makeshift recording studio at the set in Malta. And so the basic tracks and vocals for the soundtrack were recorded there as the film was being shot, with songwriting and arranging tweaks happening in real time. And if you've read anything about Harry Nilsson, Van Dyke Parks, and or Robin Williams during this time, you know it must have been a pretty wild scene. Some amazing songs. We just heard the song Sail With Me, sung in this demo formed by Harry Nilsson with accordion played by Van Dyke Parks, and a great Popeye performance by Harry Nilsson. Before that, we heard Shelley Duvall and her classic performance of the song He Needs Me, which was featured on the soundtrack album. Beautiful song written by Harry Nilsson and again arranged by Van Dyke Parks. We started this set with the song Be Careful, a song written by Van Dyke Parks for his album Discover America from 1972. And after that, it was the title track to his next solo record, which was called The Clang of the Yankee Reaper. And we followed that up with two tracks from the Popeye soundtrack. And that is going to bring us to the end of this edition of The Broke Down Palace and this celebration of Van Dyke Parks. Thanks so much for spending this hour with me. It's always my pleasure to bring this music to you each week. And if you enjoyed these tracks by Van Dyke Parks, he was incredibly busy and prolific during the 1960s and 1970s and is still making great music today. Be sure to check out the Instagram Broke Down Palace, where you can find out information about upcoming shows and playlists. And go to BarokeDownPalace.com, where you can stream archived episodes from the last several weeks, and also sign up for our new monthly newsletter. And let's go out here with another song written by the great Randy Newman from Van Dyke's first solo record, Song Cycle. This is Vine Street.

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0: 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I'm your host, David Less, and this is Earth's Greatest Hits. I'll be playing music from across the globe and back home again here in Memphis. As our friend Jim Dickinson would say,
1: what a thrill it used to be to find a record, especially a new record or a real old record, that you hadn't heard, that your friends hadn't heard, and, you know, to turn your friends onto it and to memorize it, you know, and to try to see if you can find out who the hell this weird person is and is there any more of it.

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I'm your host, David Less. That was Venezuelan artist Oscar de Leon with El Cachubombe. Of course, the tragedy in Venezuela is something that is on all of our minds. And of course, before that was great Memphis artist O.V. Wright with his classic, A Nickel and a Nail. Now, here's the family that's credited with starting country music, the Carter family, with Wabash Cannonball.

That was Sid Selvage and Jim Dickinson in a duet from the film 40 Shades of Blue. This is a couple of songs from two young soul singers, both of which died way too young, unfortunately. Cut very little music, but died way too young. This first one is Charles Bradley, Ain't It a Sin?

those are two tracks by some soul singers who passed without a huge recorded output. The first was Charles Bradley, Ain't It a Sin, and the second was Dalton Reed, When Love Comes Down. Both great singers who didn't record too much before they died, unfortunately. Now, this next is a new recording by a group out of Boston called the Eyes Trio, called Flying, and it's pretty interesting. It's a multinational kind of thing with piano, cello, and percussion.

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I'm your host, David Less. Now, here's Webb Pierce, Backstreet Affair.

That was Webb Pierce, Backstreet Affair. So if you've been listening, you know I try to play a fairly eclectic mix of music. And I don't know, maybe that makes this the most unlistenable hour of radio that exists. But if you've listened this far, maybe your ears are as bent as mine. But at any rate, let's listen now to one of my very favorites. This is a South African artist. His name is Dudu Pakwana, and I think it's a terrific. I play it all the time. This is Dudu Pakwana with a track called Diamond Express.

South Africa's Dudu Pakwana with Diamond Express. It's one of my favorite records. I really enjoy it. I've had it for since the 70s, and I looked forever to try to find more from that artist, but it's very difficult to find. Finally, years ago, I did find a second Dudu Pakwana record in New York, but it took me quite a long time to even find a second one. So if you're a fan of that record, and you should be, know that it's hard to find. If you happen to find another one or more, contact the radio station and let me know what else is out there, because I am a fan and would love to collect more of his music. Now here's Alvin Youngblood Heart, a record that I co-produced with Jim Dickinson that got us a Grammy nomination. Alvin is really one of, if not the best interpreter of traditional Delta blues. And this is a Son House song that Alvin recorded solo, you know, which is as it should be. It's Son House's song called Jinx Blues. And we recorded it with one microphone. And Alvin, you know, did traditional blues for us on this record. The record is called Down in the Alley. And here's Alvin Youngblood Heart with Jinx Blues.

0: Brown. I'm going to Chippewa, going to town. Baby, over the road, I'm down the road.
1: That was Memphis legend Gus Cannon, of course, the leader of Cannon's Jug Stompers, and one of the original bluesmen with Featherbed. And before that was Alvin Youngblood Hart with Jinx Blues. I had the opportunity to interview Gus Cannon once in the mid-70s when I was quite young. And to say it was an experience is underestimating the word in experience. Let's conclude now with Bob Dylan with the great song, Gotta Serve Somebody.

0: Bob Dylan's classic song, Gotta Serve Somebody. It's been covered several times. Probably the best known version is Mavis Staples, but it's a great song. You've been listening to Earth's Greatest Hits on WYXR FM 91.7 Memphis. I'm your host, David Less. I hope you've enjoyed the show. I hope you'll join us again every Wednesday from 1 to 2 o'clock, and I hope you'll support non-commercial radio.
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1: 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Happy 4th of July. 250 years of our nation. So I guess it's time to celebrate. It's also the time to get locked and loaded to the baddest old school R&B show in all the land, The Perfect Cut. What's up, everybody? This is B.A. the DJ coming to you live from the Crosstown Concourse on July 4th, year of our Lord, 2026. Happy Independence Day. Happy 4th of July. Hope you're having a good time out there. Whatever you do, be safe. Be careful. Look out for the other person. We'll be here for the next 2 hours, giving you the best in old school R&B grooves on the station that soothes the city's soul and is raised by sound. 91.7 FM, WYXR, Memphis. It's hot. It's muggy. It's kind of quiet in here, but that's okay. We don't do it for the crowd. We don't do it for the fields. We do it because we love the music and we love you. We're going to keep this thing rocking no matter what. So enjoy your barbecues, poolside, whatever you got going on, but you can turn us up because I'm going to be rocking it for the next couple hours, bringing you the best in old school R&B groove. 70s, 80s, a little bit of 90s, no rap, nothing slow, just music to make you move real smooth. 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My man, Jared Boyd, DJ Bobby Bizzle, is going to be downtown Tom Lee Park tonight for the 4th of July All-Star Celebration. Fireworks, live music, and he's going to be rocking the ones and twos in between the acts, okay? Shout out to JB, JB 2.0. Of course, I'm JB 1.0, the original, the prototype, okay? Even though we're not related. All right. I'm going to get off the mic. Let's let them, you came here for music. I'm not going to talk. I'm going to get back, let Cool in the Gang celebrate 91.7 FM Memphis. 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
3: 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How about a little Slave, Just a Touch of Love? 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

Well, all right, you squares, it's time you smoked. Fire up this funk and let's have a toke. It'll make you dance to some of everything.

5 o'clock. 1 hour down, 1 hour to go. The baddest old school R&B show in all the land, the perfect cut. BA the DJ here. It's quiet on this 4th of July in the concourse, but people out doing their family, and I get that. Whatever you do, though, turn that music way past 9. 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I'm just going to keep it going. The artist formerly known as Prince, Erotic City, doing it right here. My girl, Nyx, came to say hey. She got all her wares in here. She know y'all need some bracelets. Get with her. What's it? Designs by Nyx? What is it? Charms by Nyx. Coming to a platform near you. I got all kind of bling on now. I got bling up the wazoo. I don't even know what to do. So bling me. All right. 91.7 FM. Let's go.

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Tell your friends and next of kin, no doubt about it.

There's many bad things that go on in our, in and around our country. It's the only country we got. It's the only home I know. And I do love it. And I hope you do too. Thanks for listening to the show. Enjoy the rest of your 4th of July. Be kind, be loving, do something for someone else without expecting anything in return. Surely your higher power will grant you peace and blessings for performing such a selfless act. Tay Hachelle is up next. Enjoy, get you some barbecue or something. Yeehaw, 4th of July, I'm out. Come get me, mother, I'm through. Peace.

Memphis. I'm back in the booth. And you are listening to WYXR 91.7 FM. I'm your host for the night, Ty Hall Shell. If I could trade any accent, if I could have any accent for the night, it would be a Scouse accent. Scouse Pammy. But I'll try my best to be Scouse tonight because we are listening to some of my favorite. And this is a small selection of some of my favorite English. Yeah, English. Now there's a difference. English pertaining solely to England, and British applying to the UK at large. And if I'm getting this wrong, I'm pretty sure I'm right. But anyway, I'm very excited to start us off with a great in my life, a legend in my life, and in many people's lives is Paul Hardcastle. Paul Hardcastle is a staple, just an amazing, there's no more praises I could sing, but we will be starting out with 19, and if you don't know Paul Hardcastle's 19, I'm about to put you on. After that, we're going to listen to Subbinary Finery, and I'm not going to interrupt too much because I like the flow of the music that I've made for us here. So, without further monkeying it around in here, let's crack on with some of my favorites. Here we go.

different in many ways, and so were those who did the fighting. In World War II, the average age of the combat soldier was 26. In Vietnam, he was 19. In

All right, you are listening to 91.7 FM Memphis, Tennessee. I'm your host, Teha Shell, and this show here is Vagabond Verve. And speaking of Vagabond Verve, my brother all the way in Texas asks, how did I come up with this handle? Vagabond is like one of my favorite words ever, and I was like, I want a double V, something to go with that. So then I looked up unique words that start with the letter V, and I'm like, Verve, that's perfect. Because Verve means like up-tempo, orchestral term there, I guess, if I'm chopping it up, but it's a musical term for like, you know, for some oomph, music-wise. Verve, you got Verve, you got the spirit. Anyway. And then my mom asks, again from Texas, hello everybody in Texas, and those listening online at WYXR.org. My mom says, can you play Yellow Submarine? Mom, if I have time, I will fit it in. I have no Beatles on this show, even though I love the Beatles. But yeah, we'll see. All right. I'm chuffed to know that my family's listening, and I'm chuffed to know that you, listener, are listening to WYXR. We're a nonprofit radio, and you can listen all week. We have a million shows, a million and a half. And I take great pleasure in being your host for the night, but I also take great pleasure in being a listener. So, go ahead. Don't be shy. Listen to us whenever you like. All right, I'm going to crack on. And we're going to get some more, some proper English. I'm going to mix some Jamaica in there, you know. But all right, enough of me talking. Here we go.

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Stand up for your rights. Get up, stand up. Stand up for your rights. Get up, stand up.

right. I feel chills listening to the specials. That was the specials with Get Up, Stand Up. I'm going to go backwards. Before Get Up, Stand Up was Coco T with No Blood for Oil. And he passed away last year in March. So big ups to him. Rest in heavenly power. From Rocky Top, he was. Before that was The Stranglers with Golden Brown. And before that was my goat, Kate Bush, with Army Dreamers. Before that was Pink Floyd with Bring the Boys Back Home. I like what Roger Waters had to say about that. So if you are curious, go ahead and look that up. I enjoyed that, reading that on Wikipedia. Before that was All Men Are Pigs by Studio Killers. They're a British, Danish, Finnish band. And if you were on Tumblr during like 2013, you knew that they ruled the roost there. And they still do in my heart. Before that was one of my... I've had them on repeat. Depeche Mode. They're not Italian. It's Depeche Mode. They are definitely English and one of my favorite groups ever. That was Agent Orange, Depeche Mode. And then before that was Binary, 1998. And then before that, our beginning song was 19 by Paul Hardcastle. I'm gonna bring us back to the dance floor. But I've had such a good time with you here on WYXR 91.7 FM and online at WYXR.org. 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Can you believe it? I can't. I gotta pinch myself sometimes. This is my dream. But yeah, and I'm your host, Tejas Shell. So let's get back to dancing. And I hope you're having a wonderful night. All right, here we go.

Oh, not sure what I did. Let's see here. All right. Okay, Memphis, I can hear myself now. You are listening to 91.7 FM Memphis. You are listening to the greatest nonprofit volunteer radio station in the land, that is WYXR. Okay, so before I leave you again for a whole week, I know I can't believe it. We heard from Space Hog, Lucy Shu, love that song. After that was China Girl by David Bowie. I know that I'm not gonna say anything about that song. I do like it though, China Girl. And then we capped off the show. We had a little Paul Hardcastle sandwich there. And we ended with Loitering with Intent. I suggest we all loiter with intent. We should do everything with intention, okay? Do nothing without intention. Hey, thank y'all so much. Enjoy yourselves. Think about your place in the world and what that means. Be kind to each other. I do not want to tell you what to do, America, but a little sugar never hurt anybody, okay? All right. Thank you, Memphis. I'll see you next week.